Overture No. 2 in F major, composed by Francesco Maria Veroncini and performed by the Musica Antiqua of Cologne, conducted by Reinhard Goebel. That came from an archive compact disc. Next, we will hear five songs composed by Pyotr Ilyich Tchaikovsky. We will hear the songs Pimpinella, Opus 38, No. 6, Sleep, Poor Friends, Opus 47, No. 4, Serenade, Opus 63, No. 6, Why Did I Dream of You, Opus 28, No. 3, and finally, I Do Not Please You, Opus 63, No. 3. These will be performed by soprano Lyuba Kazanovskaya and pianist Lyuba Orfanova, and they appear on a Naxos compact disc.

We just heard five songs composed by Pyotr Ilyich Tchaikovsky. They were entitled Pimpinella, Opus 38, Number 6, Sleep, Poor Friend, Opus 47, Number 4, Serenade, Opus 63, Number 6, Why Did I Dream of You, Opus 28, Number 3, and finally, I Do Not Please You, Opus 63, Number 3. All five songs were performed by soprano Lyuba Kazanovskaya and pianist Lyuba Orfanova, and they appear on a Naxos compact. Next up, Alban Berg's Lulu Suite for Soprano and Orchestra, as performed by soprano Judith Blagan and the New York Philharmonic Orchestra, conducted by Pierre Boulez. This comes from a Sony compact disc.

0: That was Alban Berg's Lulu Suite for Soprano and Orchestra. That recording featured soprano Judith Blagan and the New York Philharmonic Orchestra conducted by Pierre Boulez. It appears on a Sony compact disc.
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This is Sergio, bringing you the Do You Know Where Your Music Comes From orgy, where we will first listen to some of the top hits of the 21st century and talk about who wrote them. Later on, I will be playing songs by upcoming singers, songwriters, and producers. Then, we will answer the question, what happened to song intros, and also the importance of social media and viral tracks. The final hour will be dedicated to my favorite singer, songwriter, and producer. Yes, they are the same person. I hope you're just excited as I am. First, we will listen to top hits from the 21st century. These first three songs are considered classics by many. However, very few people know who wrote them. The first song is called Bye Bye Bye, written by Christian Lunden, Jake Schultz, and Andreas Carlson. Carlson actually wrote the song while taking a driver's test in Sweden. The second song is Hero by Enrique Iglesias, Paul Berry, and Mark Taylor. And it was originally written as a slow dance at

It's in. Side. It's in the back. The front. No, it's in the back. No, it's in the front. No, it's in the back. They shoved it in the back.

My name is Robert Forster. I'm an Australian superstar. And you are listening to The Record Hospital on WHRB in Cambridge.

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0: My man beyond the demigods. Big truth, know I'm love, baby. Yeah, Chris Rucker, my man Matt Pike. What up, Bugs? Big Dan, but we gonna keep it moving. We in the Terror Lab, 7L on the track. It's beat number 7. Beat number 7 is the track. Don't call it anything else but that. Yeah, you know, it's 4:55 a.m. I gotta mail this shit out tomorrow. I just wanted to throw another joint on there so you knew we weren't fucking around. 7L getting down for the crown.
1: 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And when I ain't wildin', I'm chillin' with 95.3 FM.

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stars, between the stars, between the stars, between the stars, between the stars. 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

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This is Chief Destructor Centipede. And when I ain't lamping uptown in the boogie down Bronx, I'm trying to get out to Boston, 95.3 in full effect.

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2: The Fifth Amendment guarantees that no person shall be deprived of life, liberty, or property without due process of law. The Patriot Act makes it completely legal for anyone to be incarcerated indefinitely, without the right to a lawyer, without the ability to face your accusers, without access to the courts and judges, and completely without any form of due process guaranteed in the Bill of Rights.
3: That is fascism.
2: This is Mo. Mo was minding his own business at a UCLA library. He was approached by an officer and asked to show his ID. Mo said, "No, thank you." This is what happened next. You've just witnessed someone being tortured and incarcerated for refusing to show their papers to the authorities.
4: 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808, 808, 808, 808, 808, 808, 808, 808, 808, 808, 808, 808, 808, 808, 808, 808, 808, 808, 808, 808, 808, 808, 808, 808, 808, 808, 808, 808, 808, 808, 808, 808, 808, 808, 808, 808, 808, 808, 808, 808, 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
1: Sorry,
2: hey Richie, man, fix this for me.
1: Yeah.
2: And we're looking to a car.
1: Well, I gotta fix
2: it.
1: Well, I need the mirror. I can't see.
2: Playing around.
1: That's what I need you guys for.
2: Hey, did you look outside? Daniel, ready for outside? Shh. Place is packed. Let's go get him.
3: You
2: ready for?
3: Ready.
2: Are you ready for that? Let's go get him. Let's go.
4: I said, are you ready?
2: Have to get us home.
4: One more time. Are you ready?
2: Dig it, man.
1: Okay, man, here we go, man.
2: Let's go get it.
1: Come on, man. Let's go get it.
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Lord's a burning hell. Just don't.

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our cherry bowl. 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

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Well, a woman I hate,

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1: I got religion. I hope everyone y'all looking and feeling my face has got religion. But this time, I'm going on, I'm going to blow you. 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

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Rob the coal mine. There's gambling down there. And they place themselves just like they wanted to be, so they wouldn't hit each other when they were shooting. Money lying all over the floor. There's one bad guy down there, he thought he was. That's Billy DeLine. So he had a big 45 laying down by the side of him. When they got placed, why, Stagger Lee spoke to him. He says, boys, look at the money lying down here on the floor. Says, what will we do if old Stagger Lee and them was to walk in here? This guy picked up his 45. He says, I wouldn't make a bit of difference. 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About that time, Stag knocked his hat off. And his partner, taking care of the rest. 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

0: Said blue things don't go to heaven. 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

Well, they pulled his hide in my automobile, a purpose to chase old coon. He running from 6 o'clock in the morning till 7 in the afternoon. That pop-eyed man, he run so fast till fire came from his heel. 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

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All the people that came for miles around to see the man was dead. The telegram down south to his mother, she's all carried away in tears. She walked in the house, opened up the coffin lid, and that fool had disappeared. He said,

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When this boy jumped overboard, everybody said he was a fool. And about 3 minutes after that, he was

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The distance the rascal had to go was about 2 miles and a quarter. He got there and got a water. 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Now you know he was a

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Well, good morning, friends and neighbors, and welcome once again to Hillbilly at Harvard. 2 big hours of the very best of that good old time down-to-earth country music. We got all your favorite country music classics, some head pig bluegrass, some old-time music, some of the latest country hits, too, as we construe them from the last couple of decades, maybe. And a surprise or two, you never know what's going to happen on Hillbilly at Harvard, because I don't. Yes, this is coming to you by recording, and by now I've probably forgotten. So just stick around. Don't go anywhere.

Howdy, friends and neighbors. This is Hillbilly at Harvard, coming to you by home recording. Let's get rolling with T. Texas Tyler. Asking the musical question, who's to blame?

Ah, who's to blame? I really don't know. As a matter of fact, Hillbilly at Harvard, WHRB, and good morning. I'm Cousin Lynn, or good afternoon. Yeah, it's probably morning these days. Coming to you from home. Let's pick it up a little bit with some fine bluegrass-style country music from Big Country Bluegrass on Rebel Records. Title song, Let 'Em Know. I'm from Virginia.

Oh, that's Eddie Gill in the lead there with Big Country Bluegrass, and a song written by Jerry Newberry and Glenn Alford on Rebel Records from 2016. Let's go back and get this country classic now. Do they have a date on this? I don't see one here, but maybe late 40s from Molly O'Day and Cumberland Mountain Folks, Tramp on the Street.

Molly O'Day, I found the date, from 1946. Molly O'Day and the Cumberland Mountain Folks, when Mac Wiseman was playing bass in her band. He wasn't singing. If he did sing, he did a solo vocal performance as a kind of an opening act, but he was just in the band. They later left the band and went to work. And well, his history is long and illustrious, so we'll get into that another day. Molly O'Day, yes, a great singer. And her husband, Lynn Davis, was in the band as well. And the two of them together went off and stuck to gospel music after her fairly brief country music, popular country music career. Here's a great singer and fiddler from Texas. His name is Bobby Flores. As I'm recording this, I got some bad news about Bobby. He's been diagnosed with some throat cancer. So I don't know how it will have fared by the time you hear this. Well, you'll probably hear this pretty soon, but it may get played again, so I won't get into any details or time. But let's hope that he defeats this and keeps playing great, great country music like this one. So afraid of losing you again. Yeah, Bobby, we are.

Doodle Owens and Dallas Frazier wrote that one. So afraid of losing you again. You're not supposed to keep going there, Bobby. I told you, CD player, to only play singles, but by golly, you disobeyed an order here, but we'll just put that on cue for now. Keep going. That was Bobby Flores from an album, thanks to listener Ron Trio for that one. Bobby Flores, Neon Lights, or Neon Nights, it's called. Here's one from John Starling, who, after he left the Seldom Scene and went to practice medicine, I think, for a while, and then he came back and did some recording in Nashville, came out on the Sugar Hill and Rebel labels, this one on the Rebel label. John Starling and a band he called Carolina Star, the album Slidin' Home. Let's listen to Waiting for a Train, the old Jimmy Rogers tune. His intro. Guitar picking and fine dobro playing, Mike Aldrich. John Starling.

John Starling and Carolina Star, waiting for a train from, what year was it, on the, this one, the Rebel record label, as I mentioned, 2007 when that came out. On Hillbilly at Harvard, WHRB, the Hot Club of Cowtown did a great tribute album to Bob Wills and the Texas Playboys, came out on the proper record label, which is in England, but I think it's the proper American record label, which is also distributed, of course, in America. The album subtitled What Makes Bob Holler. Songs like this do.

Yeah, what's the matter with that? Milk just can't touch it. Oh, that's not Bob Wills. That's the Hot Club of Cowtown, Atlanta, doing the singing on that one. And they just get better and better. I just love to listen to them. This is from the Proper American album from 2011, I can't find these dates on these things. Oh, I wrote it up top, 2011. By golly, I should read my own writing. This one's from 1990. Fella had a nice spell of hits and really enjoyed his singing. His name is Mark Chestnut. He'll sing you the title.

Mark Chestnut from Too Cold at Home, that's the name of the album, 1990. Hey, you there in the mirror, written by, oops, taking my mic down. What am I doing that for? Taking the wrong little button, the little mysterious little buttons. Hey, you there in the mirror, written by Jim Rushing and Herb McCullough. And you can almost guarantee if the Jim Rushing's name is on a song, it's a good song. Yes, sir. Here's Junior Sisk from Load the Wagon. In fact, it's the title song. Little Frail and Banjo getting us going there.

Little Frailing Banjo there from Tony Mabe, M-A-B-E. He's a banjo player on this session with Junior Sis. He doesn't identify the band as Rambler's Choice, so maybe it's not his regular band. Maybe it's a studio thing, but boy, what a good job they do. And Load the Wagon, written by Magnifying Glass. Up, here we go. J.R. Satterwhite, what a neat tune. I probably put that in some other pre-recorded hour, but I can't listen to it enough. I just enjoy the heck out of that song. Here's Larry Kingston right now. You're the one chance I'll take.

That's Larry Kingston. Don't know who wrote it, but I wouldn't be surprised if it was Larry Kingston himself, who was an excellent, excellent songwriter. And give me the chance. That's just one chance I will take. Yes, sir. Time to, we're past the half hour, past time to remind you you're listening to Boston's original Saturday Morning Country Music Jamboree, Hillbilly at Harvard, pardon me, and we are broadcasting to the greater Boston metropolitan area. No, we are also streaming on the internet to the whole wide world and the world wide web, and broadcasting to the greater Boston metropolitan area and vicinity right here at WHRB, Cambridge Country.

Yes, Triple Fiddles with the Quabe Sisters from 2003. Texas Fiddlers, their name of the album, and of course you know that tune, Little Red Wing, Pretty Red Wing, on Hillbilly at Harvard, WHRB. And howdy, I'm Cousin Lynn, be here for another few minutes in this hour, and who knows, might be another one, but we'll just have to see, won't we, how things turn out. Right now, here's Kelly Speaks. There goes the neighborhood.

away. What little they do to make it work don't seem to do much good. When love moves out, there goes the neighborhood.

Kelly Spinks from Thank God for the Cowboys. That's the title of the album, and on the bottom, on the back, it says, Warning, 100% Country. And by golly, it is, too. That song written by Bill Graham, Alan Laney, and Tommy Dodson. That's an excellent piece of writing, if you ask me. I know you didn't, but hey, this is a good piece of writing, too, written by Buddy Spiker and performed for you. That's high talk, you know, performed, not just played, by Mac Martin and the Dixie Travelers. Here we are. Fire in my heart. I trusted you.

drowned with tears. Mac Martin and the Dixie Travelers there. The great singer and a bluegrass man from Pennsylvania who, as I'm recording this, I believe he passed away within the past maybe a year, maybe 2 years. Now, I'm getting mixed up. We lose so many. And my hiatus from the studio, I missed a lot of them as well. From Basic Bluegrass / Portrait, a strange title, an album on the old Homestead Records, but if you can find a copy of this, it's got 25 Mac Martin and Dixie Traveler songs on it, just as good as that one, and boy, you can't do much better than that, that's for sure. From the bluegrass style sublime to the country style, kind of sordid, I guess, here's the Pistolanis. Singing about a family feud.

Pistol Annie's Hell on Heels is the name of the album from, when was it, 20-something, 11 or so. I don't see a date on it. But that's a family feud that was written by all three of them, Miranda Lambert and Ashley Monroe and Angelina Presley, along with Blake Shelton. Blake Shelton. He might have done most of the writing. I don't know. I shouldn't disparage the ladies. And I'm not sure which one of them was singing. I think it might have been Angelina, but I'm not sure. Could have been. Well, never mind. Anyway, cool album. I always did enjoy this. I never got their second one for some reason. I think there was a second and maybe a third. That's Pistol Annie's on Hillbilly at Harvard, WHRB. Yes, Annie, get your gun. Absolutely. Oh, we got time for a few more here. Let's go back and get something with a nicer sentiment.

That's Ernest Tubb from 1941. You kind of wonder if there was an event that inspired that song. And Ernest wrote himself Our Baby's Book. On Hillbilly at Harvard, WHRB, here's High Fidelity Bluegrass. I see a bright light shining.

High Fidelity Bluegrass with a Carlin Hardy song, I See a Bright Light Shining. My goodness, three songs about death one way or another. Well, that's probably an invitation to the blues. Here's Ray Price with a Roger Miller song.

That's all the time we've got. That was Ray Price singing Roger Miller. Closing out this pre-recorded, home-recorded half hour, whole hour on Hillbilly at Harvard. But don't go anywhere, it might be another.

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0: This is Hillbilly at Harvard, coming to you by home recording. And this is Floyd Tillman with a cosmological mystery. They took the stars out of heaven.

Floyd Tillman from 1944, and they took the stars out of heaven. His only number one charting single, but he had many other others in the top 10, 20, whatever. So, and a very successful songwriter and performer for quite a number of years, Floyd Tillman. And good morning, I'm Cousin Lynn. This is Hillbilly at Harvard, homebrewed for your tasty listening pleasure. Here's a fine a cappella gospel number from Honey Deaton and Dream. With

Honey Deaton and Dream from her Promise to the Soul, to a Soul Soldier album on CMG Records from back in, I knew the date, now I don't see it, but let's call it 2003 or so, maybe a little later. That song actually I'm gonna build on that show written by Roy Crane. And Honey says that they found it from an old Sam Cooke and Soul Stirrers recording. And so a nice adaptation of that. And a great job they did, too, on the a cappella gospel singing, I would say so. Anyway, this guy sings along with some instruments, as a matter of fact. Listen. His name is George Jones. And he's got some bottles he's got to take care of.

0: George Jones, I'm the Emily at Harvard, WHRB, yabba dabba doo, the king is gone, and so are you. He got in trouble with the copyright thing on yabba dabba doo and had to change the title or something. I'm never quite sure what they ended up with. Actually, I had a thing with two versions of it here. Hold on a minute, I'll tell you. One of it's called The King Is Gone and So Are You, and then originally it was called Yabba Dabba Doo and So Are You, and so they had to change it with a reissue of the LP that was on at the time. Anyway, that's from 1989, by the way. George Jones and a neat tune written by Roger D. Ferris. And man, is that the man that invented the wheel? That might be a different Ferris, I guess. Anyway. This is Asleep at the Wheel, speaking of wheels, but not invented by Ferris, but invented by Ray Benson. I was going to say Bob Benson, but it's Ray. Ray Benson and his fabulous Western swing group, Asleep at the Wheel, colloquially known as The Wheel sometimes, when they're performing, you say, going to see The Wheel, you know. And in this case, they are joined by a band that you don't normally hear on Hillbilly at Harvard. It's a group called the Squirrel Nut Zippers. Honestly, that's what they're called. And they're going to do a little bit of Maiden's Prayer for you.
1: Maiden's Prayer.
0: Oh, Bob Wills tune, yeah.
2: Boys.

is a fellow named Chris Jones. He used to appear on Hillbilly at Harvard live. He did a live set with Larry Flynt once, just the two of them. But he also used to appear with who? Special Consensus, maybe, for a time? I forget now. But he liked to sing a George Jones song, Crying Myself Awake, which he did a wonderful job of that. But he has his own band now and has for quite a number of years called The Night Drivers. And that's what you do when you're driving all over the country from one gig to another, often driving at night. Anyway, in this case, he's riding a railroad train. It's called Riding the Chief.

Chris Jones and his Night Drivers, Riding the Chief, a song he wrote with Tom Hutes, and that's from 2021, the album, whichever album it's called, Make Each Second Last, Riding the Chief.

He says, glad it's still running. And it is. It's called the Southwest Chief on Amtrak, but it is the Chief from Chicago to L.A. He went as far as Albuquerque. We rode the Chief to Falstaff in Arizona. Flagstaff, not Falstaff. Like, you always get that wrong. And a literary reference, I guess. And that was a couple of years ago, and went through New Mexico on that same route. We went as far as Flagstaff, not Falstaff, and came back on a different route. But through Denver and all that. That's a whole nother story. If you get a chance, get out and ride those trains out west. You'll never know how much longer they'll be running. So you want to take advantage of it. Best way to see the country. You're driving, you can't see much. You got to pay attention to the road. You're riding, you can just look out the window. And you're not up 35,000 feet, so you can see a little more of what's going by. Speaking of which, we're not speaking of, this is a song that I'm not familiar with, but I think maybe some of you are, written by John D. Loudermilk. And it's sung for you here by a fellow named Nora Wilson. So I don't not much about know about hardly anything here, but it's called The Great Snowman.

Nora Wilson, The Great Snowman, written by John D. Loudermilk from a tribute concert to John D. Loudermilk, playing all his, many of his songs. By no means all, I'm sure, but a good many. And there's probably a story or a cartoon feature or something behind that song, and I don't know what it is, and I probably should have looked it up, but I just decided to play it because I think it's kind of a cute song and kind of a little Buddy Holly riff in there that I like as well. Nora Wilson, The Great Snowman, written by John D. Loudermilk. Here's a Texas fella named Gene Williams and a song called Thousand.

ain't seen to put no space between my cold heart.

Gene Williams and Wheels. Another band named Wheels, or Wheel, anyway. Gene Williams and Wheels, country western band, it says, with a phone number, 254-445-4426. Give them a call. Tell them you heard it right here in Hillbilly and Harvey. That's from, we're not even sure of the date, 2010, I wrote in here, question mark. It's a 8-song CD, kind of homemade CD without much packaging, and I think it might have come from my friend, Lorraine Simon, no longer with us. Used to be my secret agent in Texas. She would go to Texas every once a year and bring back all kinds of good stuff, like. Stuff like this, Gene Williams and Wheels. I'm going to play another couple tunes from it, I think. It's got some covers and a couple of, I think that's an original, 1,000 Miles, of no writer's credit, so can't be sure. Well, let's play a little bluegrass now from Ricky Skaggs and Kentucky Thunder live at the Charleston, South Carolina Music Hall.

Ricky Skaggs, Kentucky Thunder, live at the Charleston Music Hall in, when was this, 2003. And that's a Stanley Brothers song. Carter Stanley wrote it on a lonesome night, not one that I was remembered at all. I don't have it here on CD. Probably have it at WHRB and in the LP collection. I have to get over there and listen to that sometime, that's for sure. Oh, my goodness, we're way past the midpoint of this particular hour. Time to remind you that you're listening to Boston's original Saturday morning country music jamboree, Hillbilly at Hive, and we are streaming on the internet to the whole wide world and the World Wide Web. And broadcasting to the greater Boston metropolitan area and vicinity right here at WHRB Cambridge Country. Sort of country, anyway.

0: Yes. It's a little tune called Tipping In. I don't have a writer's credit on it. It sounds kind of familiar, but not so. It reminds me of another tune that's not called Tipping In, and it's not quite the same tune. But anyway, neat little tune, at any rate, from Hillbilly Jazz, the two-volume set that came out on Flying Fish Records some years back, and all kinds of good stuff. Vassar Clemens is on it, and who was it playing? Oh, David Bromberg was kind of headlining here. And the only mandolin player lawyer I know, Michael Milford, was on it. And a bunch of other folks as well. Good stuff. Tipping in and tipping out, I guess. Good morning. I'm Cousin Lynn. This is Hillbilly at Harvard Homebrewed. For your tasty listening pleasure, how about a little reassuring tune from Mark Bryan? Everything's gonna be all right.
1: Silly thing, let me wipe your running nose and dry those red-eyed tears to tell me how the story goes. 'Cause you know when something's hurting you and the world brings out your lows, I'm always there to lift you up and get you on your toes.

0: I told you to be reassuring. Mark Brand from his latest album, Rural Notes. For some reason, I have trouble saying rural. R-U-R-A-L. Rural Notes. Anyway, Mark Brand. Good fella, and you can hear it from in his music and his songs, too. It's dated 2024. Right? He sent us a copy not too long ago, and I do appreciate it. All right, how about a little hardcore, real, traditional, bluegrass style country music here? Danny Paisley and the Southern Grass. Cream in my coffee.
1: Well, I've been working around the clock. Boss man, he won't let me stop.

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All right. Well, don't bother the coffee then. You don't want to go to the, you might want to go to sleep. Cream in My Coffee is the name of that one. Written by David Stewart and William Bryce Long. Sung for you there by the great Danny Paisley, and is without his Southern Grass, except for his son was on it, and a bunch of other folks. Not usually on his road band, that is, you know, the Southern Grass. But a lot of good folks there. Ryan was with him, of course, his son, playing the mandolin. He's gotten awfully good, too, I'll tell you. And that's from Bluegrass State of Mind, Danny Paisley, celebrating 50 years of bluegrass music, and that's on Pinecastle Records, 2025. Mighty good stuff, I'll have to say. I think you'll have to agree with that. So is this, in a totally different vein. I think I played this in a recent hour, but I'm going to do it again. I kind of like this song. It's Billy Joe Shaver. And the first and last time.

the first and last time, Billy Joe Shaver, sadly late Billy Joe, from Highway of Life, 1996. Here's Jan Brown.

Jan Brown. Long time gone. Let's squeeze in one more here. This from Mac Wiseman. It's called The Fool.

Mac Wiseman from 1960. Mac making a bit of a venture into commercial country. It wasn't very successful, but a couple of times he was. The Fool, written by somebody named Ford. Closing out this hour of Homebrewed, Hillbilly at Harvard. Don't go anywhere. Might be another one, you never know.

Well, that's all the time we've got for Homebrewed Hillbilly at Harvard this morning. Remember, these hours are not time sensitive, so I don't have country calendar announcements like we did live in the studio. But you can find local bluegrass listings on the events page at the Boston Bluegrass Union website. 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As Old Sink would say, you owe it to yourself. 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And remember to tune in next week for two more hours of the very best of that good old time down-to-earth country music right here on WHRB. Speaking for Old Sink, this is Cousin Lynn reminding you all to stay

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2: We got to do our alma mater. We must do our alma mater. 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

0: Mr. Postman, any mail for John today? Yeah, cried Mr. Postman, any mail for me today? 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

Yeah, just snap boogie. 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Listen. Yeah. 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
1: We will now hear Mikhail Glinka's Trio Pathétique for piano, clarinet, and cello in D minor, performed by the Trio d'Amsterdam, and brought to you on a Coke compact disc.

That was The Garden of Fand, a tone poem by Sir Arnold Bax, performed by the BBC Philharmonic Orchestra, conducted by Vernon Handley, and brought to us today on a Shondos compact disc. Up next, we'll be hearing Christoph Graupner's Overture for Two Hunting Horns, Timpani, Two Violins, Viola, and Harpsichord, in a performance by Das Kleine Konzert, under the direction of Hermann Max. This recording comes from a CPO compact.

0: We just heard Christoph Graupner's Overture for Two Hunting Horns, Timpani, Two Violins, Viola, and Harpsichord, as performed by the ensemble Das Kleine Konzert, under the direction of Hermann Max. All brought to us on a CPO compact disc.
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0: We are about to hear Opus 54 by Edvard Grieg, his lyric suite, in a performance by the Gothenburg Symphony Orchestra, conducted by Nema Järvi. This recording comes from a Deutsche Grammophon compact disc.

0: We just heard Nema Järvi and the Gothenburg Symphony Orchestra performing Grieg's Lyric Suite, Opus 54, in a recording for Deutsche Grammophon Compact Disc.
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0: We will now hear Lou Harrison's Concerto in Slendro for violin, two-tack pianos, celesta, and percussion. Slendro here refers to a pentatonic scale commonly used in Indonesian gamelan music, which partly inspired this composition. This performance features Maria Bachmann playing the violin, together with members of the California Symphony, conducted by Barry Jakowski, and is brought to you on an Argo compact disc.

That was Lou Harrison's Concerto in Slendro for violin, two-tack pianos, celesta, and percussion, performed by violinist Maria Bachmann and members of the California Symphony under the direction of Barry Jacowski, brought to us on an Argo compact disc. Our next selection will be Mozart's Concerto for Flute, Harp, and Orchestra in C major, Kückel number 299. We will hear Emmanuel Paoud playing the flute, Marie-Pierre Langlamet playing the harp, and the Berlin Philharmonic Orchestra conducted by Claudio Abbado. This recording comes from an EMI Classics compact disc.

just heard Mozart's C major concerto for flute, harp, and orchestra, Kückel number 299. This performance featured flautist Emmanuel Paud, harpist Marie-Pierre Langlamé, and the Berlin Philharmonic Orchestra, conducted by Claudio Abbado. This recording came from an EMI compact disc. Next up, we'll be hearing an organum by the French composer Perrotin, who lived around the end of the 12th and the beginning of the 13th centuries. This organum is entitled Viderunt Omnes. We will hear a performance by the Hilliard Ensemble under the direction of Paul Hillier, all brought to us on an ECM compact disc.

0: We just heard an organum by the French composer Perrotin, entitled Viderunt Omnes. This was a performance by the Hilliard Ensemble, under the direction of Paul Hillier, and was brought to us on an ECM compact disc.
1: WHRB, Cambridge.
0: We will now hear Franz Schmidt's Variations on a Hussar's Song for Orchestra, performed here by the Lower Austria Tonkünstler Orchestra, under the direction of Alfred Eschwe. This recording comes from a Preiser compact.

That was Franz Schmidt's Variations on a Hussar's Song for Orchestra, played by the Lower Austria Tonkünstler Orchestra, conducted by Alfred Eschwe, and brought to us on a Preiser compact disc. We are about to hear Schubert's Quartett Satz, his incomplete string quartet number 12 in C minor, D703, performed by the Emerson Quartet in a Deutsche Grammophon compact disc recording.

We just heard the Emerson Quartet in a performance of Schubert's unfinished string quartet number 12 in C minor, the Quartettsatz, D703, brought to us on a Deutsche Grammophon compact disc. The next piece we will be hearing is Dumbarton Oaks, a concerto in E-flat major composed by Igor Stravinsky. This performance will feature the Ensemble Intercontemporain under the direction of Pierre Boulez and is brought to us on a Deutsche Grammophon compact disc.

0: That was Stravinsky's Concerto in E-flat, Dumbarton Oaks, performed by Pierre Boulez, conducting the Ensemble Intercontemporain, in a recording for Deutsche Grammophon Compact Disc.
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2: 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We will now listen to Ludwig von Beethoven's String Quartet No. 2 in G major, Opus 18, No. 2. This performance will feature the Veille Quartet and can be found on a Valois compact disc.

We just heard the Vey Quartet performing Ludwig van Beethoven's String Quartet No. 2 in G Major, Opus 18, No. 2. This performance can be found on a Valois compact disc. Next, we will listen to Ralph Vaughan Williams' Concerto in F Minor for bass, tuba, and orchestra. This performance features soloist John Fletcher on bass tuba, along with a London Symphony Orchestra under André Previn. This recording can be found on an RCA Victor Gold Seal compact disc.

0: We just heard bass tubist John Fletcher performing Ralph Vaughan Williams' Concerto in F Minor for bass tuba and orchestra. He was joined by the London Symphony Orchestra under André Previn in a performance that comes to us from a RCA Victor Gold Seal compact disc.
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0: 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This performance features the Albert Schweitzer Quintet and can be found on a CPO compact disc.

0: That was the Albert Schweitzer Quintet performing Anton Reicha's Wind Quintet No. 6, Opus 88 in F major. This performance can be found on a CPO compact disc.
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0: We will now listen to Mili Balakirev's Symphony No. 1 in C major. This performance will feature Sir Thomas Beecham leading the Royal Philharmonic Orchestra in a performance that comes to us from a Shandos compact.

That was Sir Thomas Beecham leading the Royal Philharmonic Orchestra in a performance of Mili Balakirev's Symphony No. 1 in C major. You can find this recording on a Shandos compact disc. Next, we will listen to Robert Fairfax's Lauda Vivi Alpha et O. This performance features the Cardinal's music under Andrew Carwood and can be found on an ASV compact disc.

0: That was Robert Fairfax's Lauda Vivi Alpha et O, performed by the Cardinals Music under Andrew Carwin. This recording can be found on an ASV compact disc.
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0: Next, we will hear Johann Christian Bach's Duet in G Major, Opus 15. This performance features Christopher Hogwood and Christopher Rousset, both playing on period pianos. You can find this recording on a Wassaulière compact disc.

We just heard pianist Christopher Hogwood and Christophe Arouzé performing Johann Christian Bach's Duet in G Major, Opus 15. You can find this recording on a Wasso Lier compact disc. We now turn to Kurt Atterberg and his Symphony No. 2 in F Major. We will hear a performance of this work, which is his Opus 6, by the Frankfurt Radio Symphony Orchestra under Ari Rossilainen. You can find this recording on a CPO compact disc.

0: 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This performance can be found on a CPO compact.
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3: The next piece we will be hearing is Boccherini's Divertimento No. 1 in A major, Opus 16, No. 1. This performance features Eckhart Haupt playing the flute, Mi-Kyung Lee and Sylvia Walsh playing the violin, Demut Poppin playing the viola, Ludwig Quandt and Götz Teusch playing the cello, and Esko Leine playing the bass. This recording is brought to us on a Capriccio compact disc.

We just heard Boccherini's Divertimento No. 1 in A major, Opus 16, No. 1, performed here by Eckhart Haupt playing the flute, Mikyung Lee and Sylvia Walsh playing the violin, Dimmut Poppin playing the viola, Ludwig Quandt and Götz Teusch playing the cello, and Esko Leine playing the bass, all brought to you on a Capriccio compact disc. The next piece we will be hearing is Tchaikovsky's Francesca da Rimini, Opus 32, performed by Leonard Bernstein and the New York Philharmonic Orchestra in a Deutsche Grammophon compact disc recording.

We just heard Tchaikovsky's symphonic poem Francesca da Rimini, Opus 32, performed by the New York Philharmonic Orchestra under the direction of Leonard Bernstein. This recording was brought to us on a Deutsche Grammophon compact disc. Next up, we'll be hearing Nicolas Gombert's Magnificat Primi Toni with the accompanying antiphons, in a performance by the Talis Scholars, directed by Peter Phillips. This recording is brought to us on a Gimmel compact disc.